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1: Ladies and gentlemen, I'm gonna tell you about one of the many men. Name is irrelevant, height is irrelevant. He was 1 out of 10. I wish that I knew it then. I'm still recovering.

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2: I don't know why watu wanaichukulia kama ni mchezo. Do you know in the last 15 months, 10,581 children have gone missing?
3: Yes. And you know we need to talk about that.
2: Mm.
3: And you know, it's not even just missing. Some of the stories you hear when you watch the news, like yesterday, they found another one, Pale North Airport Road. They are being found decapitated. There's that boy who was found beheaded.
2: Yeah. So ni syndicate ama ni ritual ama ni nini now anachukua watoto wapi kwa estate ama
3: we everywhere. You know, we need to talk about this matter of child abductions. And sometimes, you know, I used to be one person who complains about helicopter moms.
2: Yeah.
3: You know, Eli, what helicopter moms are?
2: What are those?
3: Those are those mothers who they have to, they follow their child everywhere.
2: Yeah.
3: Mtoto hata akitoka nje, lazima kaya po angalie mtoto anafanya nini.
2: 24/7. Yes.
3: Yes. I think it is time because during our time growing up, we took care of children in general. We were taken care of.
2: Yes.
3: Ulikuwa unaweza utoke hata utembee utoka Westlands umefika Mombasa Roduko and you come back like you came from work and you are safe. Nowadays it is so sad.
2: Where?
3: And I really really wish the DCI can find out who is abducting these children. Because for me I thought we are supposed to protect children.
2: Yes.
3: You're
2: serious.
3: It is very serious. Yeah, so please make sure you look out for your kids wherever they are. Hata kama wanacheza inje, ukae ukiangalia wanacheza na nani na kina nani. Be careful, vet your nannies.
2: Kwanza
3: even your nannies, she can just pick that child and walk away. Yes.
2: Anakaa kikapigia hesabu.
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1: times. The good times and great hits. It's never end.
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0: Presented by Gloria Musimbi.
2: Tears flowed at Naivasha Sub-County Hospital mortuary as families identified 16 students who died in a fire at Otumishi Girls Dormitory mid last week. Relatives were overwhelmed with grief while other families awaited DNA results to identify bodies that were burned beyond recognition. The tragedy has left the affected families in deep shock as investigations continue.
3: I want to very categorically say that those bodies are completely mutilated, apart from about two or three bodies that are able to be identified by their kin. It is very devastating. Would not wish to happen to his or her child.
2: Nairobi Senator Edwin Sifuna has urged Kenyans to make informed decisions in next year's elections, accusing the current administration of failing to address challenges facing ordinary citizens. Speaking in Bungoma, the Linda Monanchi faction leader criticized the government for revising gains made in the sugar sector, including the reintroduction of harvesting permits and failure to fully liberalize the industry.
4: Tunahitaji permit na unahitaji uhonge mtu ndiye akupatie hiyo permit ya kukata miwa. Tunaamini kwamba kutoa William Ruto peke yake inasuluhisha asilimia 80 ya shida ambazo tuko nazo.
2: The government has established specialized Ebola isolation and treatment units at Kenyatta National Hospital, the Kenya National Police Hospital and Moi Teaching and Referral Hospital as precautionary measures. In an official statement, Health Cabinet Secretary Aden Duale stated that additional response sites have been identified in more than 10 high-risk border counties to ensure a rapid and coordinated response. Duale also confirmed that Kenya, in partnership with the U.S. government, is establishing a monitoring and isolation facility in Laikipia to strengthen emergency capacity. The Independent Policing Oversight Authority, IPOA, has called for harmonious relations between police and the public. CEO Elema Halake said the agency is committed to ensuring that police officers carry out their mandate in accordance with the law. Kenyans have also been urged to act responsibly, especially during protests, to maintain peace and order. It's all systems go as the country prepares to mark the 63rd Madaraka Day tomorrow at Wajir Stadium, with President William Ruto set to preside over the national celebrations. The event has drawn excitement from leaders and residents who say hosting it in Wajir highlights inclusivity and places Northern Kenya at the center of national development. And on sports news, Liverpool head coach Arne Slot was sacked yesterday just a year after winning the Premier League title. The 47-year-old Dutchman guided the Reds to their 20th league title in his debut season, but they have struggled during his second year, finishing fifth on the table. Recently departed Bournemouth boss Andoni Iraola is leading contender to replace Slot. The club have approached the Spaniard to discuss the role. Now you're up to date on Classic 105. I'm Gloria Musimbi.
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1: Wewe ndio umefanya hizi mambo za medical. Kitu ya Ebola ni ukweli?
2: Hii ya Ebola, yes.
1: Have we agreed?
2: Agreed on what?
1: I'm reading here, front page, Trump secret Ebola deal with Kenya.
2: Oh, yes. No, they're saying,
1: quarantine,
2: yeah. So what's happening basically is this, eh? So the US government wants to build a quarantine center here in Nairobi, so that if any American citizen here in Kenya, rather, let me say Kenya, I don't know the site, eh? But here, so what will happen if any American citizen, whether in DRC or in Uganda, contract Ebola, they are flown to Kenya, they are put in the quarantine center as they receive treatment. That is what we've agreed. Meanwhile, Uganda has shut their borders with DRC. Yes.
1: Na hiyo Ebola si ni hatari sana?
2: It is so bad. Mwalimu, it is bad. Kwanza, at its worst, at its worst, you bleed through your orifices. You know, you people think COVID was bad.
1: Yes.
2: Ebola. Hey, Ebola is not a joke. And we need to take it seriously.
1: Naona hapa kuna 906 number of suspected Ebola cases. DRC
2: is just crazy. They've buried over 200.

0: be after. But between now and then, enjoy what is coming, because it's me and forever. You know what? I got caught up because I'm so excited about what's coming. Anyway, that's me. That's this Chakadomo Kutomo. Good. Have an absolutely beautiful Sunday morning from wherever you're tuned in from. Oh, you guys, I appreciate all of you. But for now, in a minute, the music. But before that minute is over, yeah, there's a little bit of this.
1: You have been to great concerts. You have not been to this one. Grammy Award winners, Karen White, Kirk Whalum, live in Nairobi.

0: One stage, one night only. One queen, three kings. Sunday, May 31st. Nairobi's Night of Legends.
1: It's going to be a vibe.
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0: Yeah, I keep telling you, Mr. Robot always catches me off guard, doesn't he? But that was Marcus Houston betting everything he could on love with the song Everything right here on Classic 105. I'm Jakathomo Kathomo, and of course you are listening to the show of good times and great hits. And if you didn't know, greatest show this side of East Africa. But worry not about that, because on the way we have one of my favorites, the one and only Babyface, known as Mr. Edmonds and Mary J. Blige here without you. And of course, I can't tell you what's coming up next, but you wait and listen. But between now and then, nothing but good music.
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1: Presented by Gloria Musimbi.
3: The government has designated a special arrival gate at Jomo Kenyatta International Airport for travelers from countries at high risk of Ebola transmission. Public Health Principal Secretary Mary Mudhoni said the measure is part of enhanced surveillance efforts following Ebola outbreaks in parts of the Democratic Republic of Congo and Uganda. Speaking after touring JKIA, Mudhoni said border management teams have intensified monitoring across all six international arrival gates.
4: We have also expanded the mandatory screening for 10 countries that are our neighbors. So any flights that is coming from the neighboring countries, we are also making sure that we have screened.
3: Now, the U.S. says it's engaging Kenyan authorities following a high court order that temporarily stopped the establishment and operation of an Ebola isolation facility. The U.S. Foreign Assistance Office said it was aware of the case and is monitoring developments. KMPDU has called on the government to disclose the agreement between the proposed U.S.-linked Ebola quarantine facility at the Laikipia Air Base. Led by the Union Secretary General Davji Atella, the union accused the government of sidelining healthcare workers and the public by conducting secret negotiations without community engagement or public participation, a move they warn puts Kenyans at risk. Former President Uhuru Kenyatta is in Ethiopia to lead the African Union Election Observation Mission ahead of the country's general election scheduled for tomorrow. The mission was deployed at the invitation of the Ethiopian government and will assess the electoral process against African and international democratic standards. Speaking in Addis Ababa, Uhuru said the elections are significant not only for Ethiopia but also for the broader African continent.
5: It's really just a call for a peaceful situation, as Ethiopians are known for, and for people to wisely make their choice so that Ethiopia can continue to grow from strength to strength.
3: NCIC has urged the Kenyans to reject divisive narratives, particularly on social media platforms. Speaking in Kajiado County during the launch of the Voice of Kenyans Foundation, NCIC chairperson Bishop Kefa Omae put politicians on notice, declaring that anyone spreading hate speech will face immediate legal action. And on sports news, Real Madrid once again sit on top of Forbes' most valuable football teams in the world after posting a record yearly sporting revenue. Los Blancos' $1.27 billion earned in the 2024-2025 season beats the $1.23 billion that NFL franchise the Dallas Cowboys brought in 2024. That makes it a new record annual revenue for a sports team measured by Forbes, without adjusting for inflation. Real Madrid have now been the world's most valuable football team for the last 5 years and 10 for the last 13. Now you're up to date on Classic 105. I'm Gloria Musimbi.
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0: Well, I don't want to keep you waiting, but

0: You know what? I do know the name HER is an acronym for something, and that's what I've been trying to figure out. However, that was HER with H-E-R with damage, and we can do damage. We can do. Sometimes, you know, love can be positive damage, the kind of damage that you just sambaratisha things until things start working for you and your partner just because you came together and you became a team, which is an indomitable force, as opposed to seeing each other's competition. See what wanaangalia na kuenja kama their partners are their competition. Let's change that, guys. Let's change that. However, we have some Where Is The Love, Black Eyed Peas, and oh my goodness, this song, I like it for one reason. It is definitely one of those timeless classics. Why? Because at any point of the time in this world, this song is relevant, because there's always a war and where's the love, you know? There's always misguided trust because where's the love? And when we look deep within, we find ourselves often in a situation of we can care for each other, but not the way we want. And yes, love can be selfish, but often, where's the love? The love is in the little things. The love is in the details. It's not in the flowers every day. It's not in the affirmations every day. It's in the little things, isn't it? Yeah, we're going to get some Black Eyed Peas. Of course, some guy telling us he wants to see beneath you beautiful. Those walls are too high. Break them down. And of course, the best part, by who? No, you know who those guys are. But worry not, because in a minute, that will be happening. But between now and then, yeah, these guys would like to tell us this.
1: Ladies. Yeah. We've got something special for you from Equity Bank.
2: Oh, yeah!
1: Yes! Who amongst you is in a startup business?
2: We are!
1: Who amongst you has a mid-sized business?
2: We have!
1: Well, you need to tune in to learn about Equity Fanakisha, a complete ecosystem that includes financing, insurance, credit solutions, training, mentorship, and networks, ensuring you run and grow your business below pressure. 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How about that, ladies?
2: Awesome!
1: Great! Then tune in this week on Minor and Kingangi in the morning with Equity Bank.
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0: singer, songwriter, and producer, the multiple Grammy nominee, the R&B queen, the superwoman, Karen White, live at the One Night Only Experience.
1: What's up, Kenya? This is your superwoman, Karen White. I cannot wait to see you.
0: Sunday, 31st of May, on the long Madaraka weekend. One Night Only, an exquisite night of culture, Afropop, jazz, and soul. 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

0: Kelly Rowland, if you ask me, one of my favorite Destiny's Child. Actually, not one of my favorite, the only favorite Destiny's Child member, according to me, and the prettiest. I'm told, ooh, Kelly. But you can't say we don't hook you up, because that was her with Coffee right here, Classic 105. You know, your home for good times and great hits. That place that does that for you. Mm-hmm. And part of the things that do that for you is, you can't say I made, that was a layup for me and Joe, yeah? That was a layup. But coming up next is Maya with Case of the X, then some Usher, some Neo, then me.
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0: Presented by Gloria Musimbi.
2: The Principal Administrative Secretary in the Office of the President, Arthur Osia, has urged Busia County leadership to urgently resolve the ongoing health worker strike. Osia, who is eyeing for Busia gubernatorial seat, warned that the industrial action could severely undermine vital Ebola preparedness and surveillance efforts at the Busia border and other entry points within the county.
3: It is very unfortunate that we have a strike in the health sector at a time when there is an international outbreak of Ebola, and which is basically around this region.
2: ODM party leader Oburu Oginga has assured members that his leadership remains steadfast and that all internal arrangements will be finalized by the beginning of next year. Speaking during the Afya Kwa Umma Mega Government Services outreach in Bondo, Oburu urged party members to remain calm as he takes slow but sure steps towards implementing the broad-based political arrangements. Nairobi Senator Edwin Sifuna has criticized the government laxity in enforcing school safety guidelines. Speaking yesterday, the senator said the Utumishi Girls fire tragedy could have been avoided if authorities had taken their duties seriously. He urged stricter enforcement of safety standards in schools to prevent similar incidents in the future.
4: Kisa ambacho kilifanyika Utumishi hakingefanyika. Walikuwa wapi wale ambao kazi yao katika Ministry of Education ni kuhakikisha safety standards are followed within our schools. Hawakuwepo, walituangusha.
2: Energy Cabinet Secretary Opiyo Ndai has urged ODM party leader Oburu Oginga to remain steadfast and soldier on with the broad-based government arrangements. Speaking yesterday, Wandai stated that working with President William Ruto fulfills the vision of the late Raila Amolo Odinga, adding that ODM support for the president is unshakable. And on sports news, Gor Mahia will be coronated as KPL champions officially today when they battle Nairobi United at Nyayo Stadium in the last game of the season. Kogalo won their 22nd league title last weekend after their closest competitors FC Leopards fell to APS Bomet. Meanwhile, second-placed AFC Leopards will battle relegated Bidco United as Police face Kakamega Homeboys while Shabana takes on KCB. Tusker will welcome APS Bomet as Mathare United plays Bandari, while Kariobangi Sharks plays Sofapaka. Murang'a Seal will conclude their season against Mara Sugar. Now you're up to date on Classic 105. I'm Gloria Musimbi.
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0: NFTs. Yeah! We've got something special for you from Equity Bank.
1: Oh, yeah!
0: Yes! Who amongst you is in a startup business?
1: We are!
0: Who amongst you has a mid-sized business?
1: We have!
0: Well, you need to tune in to learn about Equity Fanakisha, a complete ecosystem that includes financing, insurance, credit solutions, training, mentorship, and networks, ensuring you run and grow your business below pressure. 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
1: Awesome!
0: Great! 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

0: I'm not entirely sure what the plan is tomorrow, but I know what the plan is today. And unfortunately, as far as me and you are concerned, at this particular point, our time together has come to an end. But worry not, because I don't, just because I have to step out and go get ready, because you know, one night only is on the way. Just because I have to go get take care of that doesn't mean you have to leave. Because if you're joining me, cool, see you there. If you'll not be able to join me, worry not, because the good times and great hits just keep on rolling. And tell you what, yeah, because I can see some diamond here, I can see some salty salt and myra, I can see nothing but the biggest and the best just lined up for all of you absolutely lovely people. Yeah, and speaking of lovely people, yeah, I want to appreciate each and every one of you who took the time to tune in. Keep telling me, we are nothing without you, because you listen to us and we are here with you every step of the way of your life. So we thank you for introducing us to other people, and thank you for rather allowing us or inviting us into your homes, into your ears, and into your life spaces. During the time we have together, we do not take it for granted. But speaking of tomorrow, more good times and great hits on the way. But as for today, I will see you and wish you the absolutely best. Remember, you are more than enough. I believe in you more than you can imagine. Because if I had a fresh start and it's taking off, I am sure you will as well. Just you hang in there. And it's not meant to be easy. It's meant to be worth it. I guarantee you it's going to work out. Share your experiences with me. Reach out whenever you can find me. I cannot wait to see you. Hi, say hi. You know, take selfies. Give a classic 105. You're home for good times and great wins. Ciao. Love always wins.
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